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let the speculation begin. Probably summer's hottest movie is maybe going to include Taylor Swift. I will fill you in about 7 minutes right here on the Jets. People.

What a weekend, and I'm sure you're going to load it up with stuff you're trying to get done around the house now that the weather is really nice for the weekend. Saturday's work. Sunday, it's recover, right? It's 78 in the sun by the afternoon. But in the morning time, let's put the earbuds in, tap into 95.7 The Jet, American Top 40 of the 80s, with Casey Kasem going back to 1986 Sunday at 8 on The Jet.

0: 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We got more Mariners tickets on Monday. 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

Walker Cup going on tomorrow. My arms hurt just thinking about and watching those guys do that. Woo! That's tough stuff. Opening a boating weekend as well. Of course, the Mariners are playing over at T-Mobile Park. Weather's going to be very agreeable, too. We top out about 78 on Sunday. It's 95.7 the Jet. Variety of the 80s, 90s, more, and Jersey.

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Jeff Stevens and the 80s show will get started at about 7 o'clock. 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

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Listen to Jody and Bender Monday morning. 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I should specify the Southsiders, the White Sox, on May 18th. 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

Christine in Seattle, thanks for having on 95.7 The Jet, variety of the 80s, 90s, and more. Thanks for hanging out with us. She's doing some studying on a Friday night. Here's Heart.

95.7 The Jet, Variety of the 80s, 90s, and more. It is May 1st. It is May Day, the day for flowers. On this day in history, 1989, police were called to a jewelry store. Employees reported a suspicious person shopping. It turned out to be Michael Jackson, who was shopping in disguise, trying to stay low-key. And in 1991, age 44, Nolan Ryan threw his record 7th no-hitter

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1: 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This is so awesome. 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

95.7 The Jet, variety of the 80s, 90s, and more. It's me, Adam Weston, for Bob Hauer. This is kind of an ugly thing to bring up on a Friday, but Americans' number one word to describe 2026 so far? Stressful. I know. You got to put a smile on your face. It helps a lot. I know. Things are stressful for everybody, no matter what. Also, the average person says they've dealt with two major unexpected life changes this year alone. And one in three Americans say they're going through an existential crisis. Gen Z experiences that the most. Just think of everybody. Be nice to everybody.

and the Jed, variety of the 80s, 90s, and more. So really, the biggest chance of rain is overnight tonight. Pretty dry. So 52 tonight, tomorrow 71, and then Sunday, sunshine, borderline hot, 77. Monday hotter, closer to 80.

95.7 The Jet, variety of the 80s, 90s, and more. Some famous birthdays for today include Jamie Dornan, Christian Grey, 50 Shades of Grey, 44. Tim McGraw is 59. Ray Parker Jr. is saying Ghostbusters, 72. Paul Tudel Sr. from American Choppers. I've never seen that show. Just know who they are. 77.

and more. So Teacher Appreciation Day is on Tuesday, which is also Cinco de Mayo. And actually, one of our friends, Chris, we went to college with her. She, it's her birthday on Tuesday, and she's a teacher.

95.7 The Jet, variety of the 80s, 90s, and more. So bars have tried a variety of things over the years, including having trivia nights most recently. But one of the newest trends is to have figure drawing. We'll just leave it at that. Figure drawing. Yes, it's a real thing. People are really doing it. I don't know who volunteers for this.

0: 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Mornings here at 95.7 The Jet. We got more Mariners tickets on Monday. We've got more Boy George and Culture Club tickets.
1: And we've got your chance to win $1,000 at the $1,000 Workday Payday. And it all begins again on Monday morning.
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95.7 The Jad Variety of the 80s, 90s, and more with Fleetwood Mac. It's me, Adam West, in for Bob Hauer. He's back on Monday. There's Aerosmith.

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95.7 The Jet, variety of the 80s, 90s, and more. If you're flying with younger kids, board last. Don't get on first like they say you should. Although it's kind of nice to ditch the stroller and all that. Just nice when they take that for you and all that stuff. But a former flight attendant says, do the exact opposite. Right? Babies should board last. And then you get all sat down. You take off immediately. The baby never knows the difference. And they can get off right away, too. Our kids are older now, but that would have been good advice to have 15 years ago.

0: 95.7 The Jet, variety of the 80s, 90s, and more. Congratulations to Connie. And by the way, where's Connie? Sorry, that's a Brooks and Dunn reference. I don't know why I'm saying that here now. But congratulations, she won $1,000. What's she going to do with it?
1: We got a graduation coming up. We got hotel expenses and stuff. So, it's going to get put right back into the community.
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95.7 The Jazz, variety of the 80s, 90s, and more. Decimal points on speed limit signs certainly is attention getting. There's one in Wisconsin, 17.3 miles per hour. And, you know, if there's a trouble spot where people are speeding all the time, what a good idea.

95.7 The Jet, variety of the 80s, 90s, and more. Tomorrow morning, the Windermere Cup 2026. It starts at 10:15, the crew races, the rowing races. It's the opening day of boating season. More than 800 rowers, Lake Washington's Montlake Cut. Quite a sight. Anyway, it's free and open to the public tomorrow morning.

95.7, the Jab Variety of the 80s, 90s, and more. It's me, Adam Weston, for Bob Hauer. And a judge is going to hear arguments about topless sunbathing in Denny Blaine Park. That should be interesting. It's 95.7, the Jab.

95.7 The Jet, variety of the 80s, 90s, and more. I think I told this story earlier in the week, but that's okay. The other day, I was taking my son to school, and track number 6 on that Appetite for Destruction album, which I've had, oh my gosh, years and years and years. So I still have a CD player in my car, and that was playing when I got into the car. Didn't realize it, but he was rocking out

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0: 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Mornings here at 95.7 The Jet. We got more Mariners tickets on Monday. We've got more Boy George and Culture Club tickets.
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95.7 The Jet, variety of the 80s, 90s, and more. I'm JT with Paula Abdul coming up for us this hour. Fleetwood Mac on the way, too. Thank you, Sarah, for checking in over in Auburn this morning. You got it. Eagles for you, and take it easy.

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95.7 The Jet variety of the 80s, 90s, and more. I'm JT. Don't forget to be listening with Jody and Bender coming up Monday morning. That's right, your chance to win tickets to some of the best events in town. And you can tune in Monday morning for a chance to grab some tickets to go see Boy George Culture Club coming to town in September.

0: 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We got more Mariners tickets on Monday. We've got more Boy George and Culture Club tickets.
1: And we've got your chance to win $1,000 with a $1,000 workday payday. And it all begins again on Monday morning.
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I'm JT. These guys are out on the road this year. 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

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Next opportunity to win, it's coming up Monday morning at 6 with Jody and Bender. Here are the Cranberries.

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It'll come right to me. Here's Paul McCartney and Wings.

95.7 The Jet, variety of the 80s, 90s, and more. And tonight, going to be a lot of fun. Jeff Stevens is back. That's right. It's 7 o'clock tonight, the 80s show. And this week, it's your requests via the Talkback mic on the iHeartRadio app. Here's Prince.

7 to Jet, variety of the 80s, 90s, and more. I'm JT. Going to be fun tomorrow. The annual May Day Festival returning to Minneapolis. We'll see you over there at Powderhorn Park. Yeah, all day Sunday. So much.

95.7 The Jet, variety of the 80s, 90s, and more. Well, did you hear about the Jungle Theater? Yeah, they're up for sale. Yeah, they closed for a while. They had a little financial trouble, and they just finally decided, yeah, it's time to sell. Well, they've been doing plays and all kinds of musicals for, what, over 25 years, right? Come on, let's get together and buy it. Somebody's got the cash.

0: 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Mornings here at 95.7 The Jet. We got more Mariners tickets on Monday. 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

95.7 The Gen. Variety of the 80s, 90s, and more coming up tomorrow morning, 8 o'clock. Casey Kasem's American Top 40 of the 80s. Yeah, and this week, Casey's counting them down from the week of May 3rd, 1986. Tomorrow morning, here's the Jay Giles Band.

95.7, the Jet variety of the 80s, 90s, and more. Always the songs you know and can sing along to. Just so much better that way. 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

Madonna working with Sabrina Carpenter. I think there are big. I think we're going to see a lot of her this summer. It's 95.7 The Jet, variety of the 80s, 90s, and more. I am Sarge with the

0: when Gloria won some money yesterday. What? How exciting. She's right here from Tacoma's listening to 95.7 The Jet. Boom, got some cash.
1: Oh, my gosh. This is so awesome.
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It's about the hats, it's about the fashions, and yes, it's about the mint juleps for sure. It's 95.7 The Jet, variety of the 80s, 90s, more. The race just takes a couple of minutes, but if you were at the Kentucky Derby today, it would cost you about $10,000 for a decent seat. 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
1: The Backstreet Boys residency, of all the residencies, is said to have saved Las Vegas. I mean, the folks going to see that show, it's amazing. Of course, no doubt is going to be their Metallica coming up a little later on this year. And of course, if you haven't seen it, I highly recommend it. The Wizard of Oz at Sphere is pretty awesome. 95.7 The Jet, right in the 80s, 90s.

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Africa. Oh, this would be a nice escape to Seaside, Oregon. Oh, it's, you know, you'll get to the ebb tide, oceanfront inn, and then right there on the promenade. 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

0: 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It's Sarge. 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
1: Yeah!
2: Okay, that's my family in the background.
0: We're back with the $1,000 Workday Payday Monday right here on the

weekend it was all about Michael. This weekend it's all about The Devil Wears Prada 2. The movie, I haven't even seen the original. All I remember is, by all means, move at a glacial pace. We're going to be seeing it this weekend, I'm pretty sure. It's Elton John now. It's 95.7 The Jet.

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0: Hi, it's Jody and Bender. Mornings here at 95.7 The Jet. We got more Mariners tickets on Monday. We've got more Boy George and Culture Club tickets.
1: And we've got your chance to win $1,000 with a $1,000 workday payday. And it all begins again on Monday morning.
0: Monday, all over again.
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0: I love seeing people win money.
1: 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I love iHeartRadio. I love it.
2: It's Gloria. She's in Tacoma. She was listening just the other afternoon to your old buddy Sarge and got herself $1,000. You could be next with a $1,000 workday payday. 13 shots to win every weekday. Jody and Bender have that first shot just after 6 a.m. Monday morning right here on the Jets.

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Madonna's got a new single. 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It's called Bring Your Love. And, of course, she's been on with Sabrina Carpenter. I think there's a lot of buzz. What's going on with Madonna right now? 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

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Of course, you've already got the preset in your car. 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

95.7 The Jet, variety of the 80s, 90s, and more. I'm Sarge. He's Jeff Stevens. He'll be here at 7 in all his neon glory for the 80s show. This week, it's by request to tap a little red microphone called Talkback Mic, powered by Lou Hoff Law, and get your request in and be here at 7 for the 80s show with the

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Sarge does not pick the titles, but that is my jam right there, Bill Withers. We are rolling on the weekend with music from Dirty Dancing, 95.7 The Jet, variety of the 80s, 90s, and more.

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doubt residency at the Sphere coming up. You going to the show? 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

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So the other night, happened to have little Bobby Brown on at a joint that my wife and I were at. And it's like, oh, tender little Roni. 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

I see Hannah back here at home making everybody proud. It's 95.7 The Jet, variety of the 80s, 90s, and more. Sarge going to boogie my way into the weekend. Hannah's take care of you all the way to the 80s show. Tonight's all by request, by the way. Jeff Stevens a little later on. Meanwhile, it's war.

0: 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Mornings here at 95.7 The Jet. We got more Mariners tickets on Monday. 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

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We are 95.7 The Jet. Hello, my name is Hannah. How you doing? Happy Saturday, and welcome to May. I can't believe it's May 2nd already. It also looks like we're going to be getting a little bit of warmer weather by the end of the weekend. All right. Hello, spring.

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That's okay. Just come on back here Monday morning. 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

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Today is National Fitness Day. Interpret that how you will. You can go jump on the treadmill or just wear, you know, like leggings or athletic gear. It counts.

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My name is Hannah. The Mariners are celebrating the big unit all weekend long. They are retiring Randy Johnson's number tonight against the Royals. 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

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My name is Hannah. I went and saw The Devil Wears Prada 2 the other day. It is so good. Just the right amount of nostalgia that I needed right now. My husband did tag along, but I did make him do a TikTok video with me in order to come. See it on my Instagram at Hey Hey Hannah Radio.

95.7 The Jet is hooking you up with tickets to some of the biggest events coming to town. 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

0: 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We got more Mariners tickets on Monday. 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
1: And we've got your chance to win $1,000 with a $1,000 Workday Payday. And it all begins again on Monday morning.
0: Monday. All over again.
1: All over again.
0: Money every hour, though.
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We are 95.7 The Jet. My name is Hannah. Here are some surprising baby name trends happening in the U.S. right now. The name Maverick is more popular than Thomas. Genesis is more popular than Sophie. And Nova is more popular than Grace.

love thinking about all the ways that I would spend $1,000 if I won it. Hey, it's Hannah on 95.7 The Jet. Earlier this week, Deborah won, and she said that she's going to use it on a trip to Italy that she's been wanting to go on for a really long time. And yeah, I would go along those lines. I would check something off the bucket list. Like, I'm going to Tokyo. Well, whatever you want to spend it on, it's your choice. Your chance to win a $1,000 payday Monday morning, 6:10 is your next chance to win.